0: 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Cause I gotta have faith.
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If I was young, I could wake outside your school, 'cause your face is like the cover of a magazine.

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Love is the strangest thing. Just when you think you finally let go, it comes back.

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I was just actually like thinking about my $50, all I had to survive in Harlem. I was like, what's, you know,

Радио Мегаполис. Самара 103.6 FM. Love is a strange thing. Just when you think you finally met.